I'd rather hear both sides of the tale. See, it's not about races, just places, faces. 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I've seen the bright get duller. 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

0: 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I can spend the whistles playing. I want you to get one spin. One spin only on the ball.
1: Any prize, take what you like. Well, winner, well, prize. The bigger the snow. Are you all ready?